0: 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Pride, style, and unity since 1969. Scott, Scott,
1: Scott. When you cry because you lose someone, or because the load you're carrying is too heavy for you. Right now I'm crying because the one I love has gone and left me all alone.

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But as I pray day and night with the element of water, I will call upon to the force of His Imperial Majesty Emperor Haile Selassie, Prophet, Priest, and King, Haile Marcus,

like them I did have every day. Sometimes I really have to worry about how can somebody who don't know how to lead himself is gonna lead my children. I wonder who responsible.

Marcus Messiah Garvey, first founder, president, general of the Negro Improvement Association. An organization what determined to unite all the black people of this world in one great body. Plant the banner of freedom on the great continent of Africa. If Europe is for Europeans, then Africa must be the black people to the world. And one thing Marcus Messiah Garvey say again, any leadership that teach you to depend upon another race, that's a leadership that will enslave you. Look, the race that lead another remain a race of masters, and the race that led remain a race of slaves. They give our forebearers leadership and that make them slaves.

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Pride, style, and unity since 1969.

comet from the wise man. The wise man said, this is the drunkard sound to the inspiration of I, Prince Buster. Rum is their shepherd, and they live in want. It maketh them to lie down in the gutter on an empty stomach, and vomit up some green things they did not eat. It has anointed their income with outcome. It leadeth them in the path of destruction for its proof's sake. Yea, though they walk through the streets of Kingston, they're as hungry as hell, and they do fear evil, for they cannot see. It prepares disaster before them in front of their friends. And for a long time, it has anointed their head with blood. Their veins run dry. Surely, man, surely, surely as the sun rises, poverty and hunger shall follow them all the days of their life, and they shall fight with the landlord forever.

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But your Ten Commandments cannot be kept unless you set an example for your womankind. Thou shalt not drink corrupt.

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Imagine we didn't need the schools, 'cause mothers and fathers would take time out to teach their children.

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It's the right type of food that to eat to maintain a body, extra amount of rest and care. Watch it now.

Morning Boot Boy Radio, coming live and direct from Skarmouth. And we're starting up the morning easy with a custom show on the patio at Skarmouth. Here we go.

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And then we're going to have a Q&A with the guys from Quadrophenia. 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

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This is the Small Faces. Off on the

0: Yeah.
1: Just to let you know, everybody, that in the V-Lounge at 2 o'clock, the Atlantics are going to play all the hits and more from the film Quadrophenia. So try not to miss that. This is The Locomotion.

Oh, this next tune always reminds me watching Jimmy when he's feeling really sad, watching Steph dancing with Pete at the party. This is the rhythm of the pouring rain. 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

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Working things out, haven't we, Tom? 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Yeah. 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

Yeah, the Supremes. Hope you're enjoying yourselves, everybody, in the sunshine. Don't forget, at 2 o'clock, the band are going to play over in the V-Lounge. They're going to play the hits from the film Quadrophenia and more. So try not to miss that. And also, we've got the brilliant Neville Staple Band as well on at 11 tonight. As well as everything else, it's brilliant here.

Okay. Okay, go and just ask all the riders to get ready. All the scooter riders, get ready in 10 minutes for the ride out. Cheers, everyone. This is Lola. Ooh. Hello, darling.

0: Okay, everybody, that's the last one from me. 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Enjoy.
1: Oh, cheers, mate.
0: Yeah, lovely. Thank you very much. Letting me on the decks.

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I ain't gonna quit. I ain't giving up. I don't care what y'all say.

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There we go now, live in the courtyard at Skarmouth, Saturday afternoon. What a beautiful day for it as well. We're also going live worldwide on Boot Boy Radio. Yours truly, Steve Greensides, with an hour of R&B, soul and some mod beat as well.

Great version of that by The Action, but that's the original Mickey Lee Lane soul version. Hey, Charlenay. Stay with the Northern Soul for a couple more. The Tempos, Countdown, Here I Come.

Robert Thomas, Salvation, great track. Another great version of that by Rita Lee as well. Skarmoth in the courtyard on a beautiful Saturday afternoon, and also going live on Boot Boy Radio.

and actually an Australian actress called Cheryl Grey. Her version of You Don't Love Me Anymore, Northern Soul classic.

Michael Duffy Power. Apparently he was going to be bigger than the Beatles. Don't think that quote worked out for him. Bit of Billy Furry on a 60s afternoon.

0: why she's so far out, she's in. That's why she's so far out, she's in. She's so far out, she's in.
1: Billy Fairey, great stuff. 60s, stay with that for a little bit longer.

Yeah, great stuff. A band called The Poets. 1966, Scottish band, brilliant. Five or six great singles from them. Lulu.

The first known recorded version of Jimmy Page and Robert Plant together, who obviously went on to Led Zeppelin. That's some really obscure thing by a band called The Listen. Everything's going to say it's the actual flip side of it. The other side is even worse.

0: 1968, I think. Right, Neil and Kelvin have given me so much grief for not playing this record this weekend, so I'm just going to jump across, play this and go back again.
1: Number 54, the house with the bamboo door.
0: Especially for Kelvin, and particularly Neil, because Neil, this is his favourite record of all time.

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Oh, hello, look. I think that stylus has just gone, hasn't it? Bear with me. That's what that is, it's karma, exactly that. Let me swap that over and play that on that one. And look as if it never happened.

Right, so Vinny's just told me that I'm not to play anything Neil Creswell requests. He's destroyed that stylus. Blood all over it.

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Yeah, yeah, yeah. All what they told me. Great stuff, Gene Chandler, of course, and Check Yourself. I think I've probably got time for three, maybe four more tracks.

Yeah, big thanks goes out to Steve Greenside. He's a proper job. Okay, I'm Kev Andrews. This is Boot Boy Radio and going out live onto bootboyradio.net.co.uk and .com.

Yeah, that's Ella Fitzgerald there. What a great song. Okay, I'm going to have a few R&B out. Got one or two R&B fans out in the patio area.

All the way back to 1959 there with Little Jimmy Ray. Let's have Little Annie and the Lionel Hampton Orchestra.

Yeah, the brilliant Small Faces there with an absolute classic in Tin Soldier. Okay, I've had a request for a little bit of punk, so let's do a little bit of punk. And new wave.

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Got one more track to play before I hand you over to DJ Catflap. And everybody in the patio area, hope you enjoyed the last hour. And everybody online, the same. Thanks, everybody.

Well, thank you very much, Kev Andrews, for the last hour. That was absolutely tremendous. Well, I'm going to carry on with a little bit of punk now, and this is a bit of Sham 69, because who doesn't love a bit of Sham 69? Give up! Give up! And this goes out to my dear grandmother over the road. Come on!

Oh yeah, sounds a bit of shame. This is DJ Mathers with DJ Cat Flop. Right, the next song up is a bit of Susie and the Banshees. Unfortunately, it's not called Happy Hour, but this is called Happy House.

0: Oh yeah, that was Susan the Banshees, Happy House. There was never something so depressing in my life but Susie and the Banshees. But that's DJ's Matthew's Happy House, and my Happy House is something completely different. Anyway, hello, big shout out to everyone listening to Boot Boy Radio over the globe. We are in Skarmouth, we are live, we are there, over 130 countries listening to this gig now. Okay, so I'm going to play a bit of the Toy Dolls, and why not, eh?
1: Every night, shows!
0: This goes out to all the pensioners in Great Yarmouth today. Every night.

Yes, this is Boot Boy Radio. This is DJ Matthews with DJ Cat Flap. That was the Toy Dolls. Are you lot out there enjoying yourselves? Can't hear ya. Probably too busy drinking, not listening. Next up, a bit of Bad Manners.

0: Yes, that's a bit of our manners and can. Unfortunately, my muck is a bit indisposed. It's trying to nick the mic off me now.
1: Oh, I do apologise. I forgot it was actually, we're actually double-decking. And yes, it's my turn to have a go. Well, I'm going to carry on playing my pops and crackles. Anything from eBay, I will play for you today. Anyway, let's carry on. Bit of Tommy Gunn, and this is The Clash.

Yes, that was a clash, and Tommy Gunn. Big shout out to the Daventry Scooter Club. Noggin with his blinding mirrors was out there on the road out earlier today, blinding everybody behind him. Next up, a bit of Buzzcocks.

We've all fallen in love with someone we shouldn't have fallen in love with. I fell in love with Mathers the first time I met him, but yes, we broke up since. So I'm going to carry on. I'm going to play some Jilted John. Excuse me. I'll keep flowing as you're going. And then I'm going to play a bit of Jilted John. This is going out to all you lovely people in Skarmouth this afternoon.

Okay, well, we're playing a bit of the jam. Well, I'm going to carry on with what I want to play. I know this goes out to all these English men and women out there listening to Boot Boy Radio today. But don't worry, this does include all you guys all over the globe. But we're English, we are proud, and this is what I'm playing for you today.

0: Ah, yeah, bit of cock sparrow there.
1: And England belongs to me. Next up, a bit of the business.
0: And that went out to the Black Country lot, right, because apparently they're enjoying themselves in the caravan. And it might be England belongs to me, but apparently it's England belongs to you. Anyway, back over to DJ Mathers.
1: Oh, thank you very much, mate. You know, after breaking my arm, get the mic off me. So next up, a bit of business and smash the disco.

Oh yes, we are live on radio. And do you know something? I don't want to play that. Let's play something else. Oh yes, let's see what I can play. We're not going to play that tune. We want the Clash. Here we go. 1, 2, 1, 2. This goes out to all the lovely wives I've had in the past. And they left me for some reason.

0: Echo.
1: Yes, that was a clash. This is Boot Boy Radio with DJ Cat Flap and DJ Mathers. And I've been getting the death stares off Debbie, so I better play this one.

yeah, what a tune, what a tune. And that went out to all the mods out there, which are all right, but I think they're a little bit homosexual, to be totally honest, yeah. Anyway, this goes out to all the hardcore skinheads out there. This is for you guys. I know you want this, and you can't beat a bit of Captain Sensible.

of a great track. Good, a great track from DJ Mathers. Well, we're going to carry on. I'm going to play a little bit of the, well, we're going to play The Alarm for you. And this is 68 Guns.

Yes, that was the alarm. Next up, a bit of Spencer Davis, and we can do a bit of hand jumping and all that mod dancing stuff. And this is Boot Boy Radio.

that was a bit of DJ Maffa's mod stuff. Well, a big shout out to everyone in the chat room today listening to Bootball Radio. Big shout out to everyone in Skarmouth here with us listening to Bootball Radio. And a big shout out to 130 odd countries around the globe listening to Bootball Radio. I'm going to play a bit of Sham 69, and this is Hersham Boys, and what a track this is. This always goes down well with me at the Skinner reunion, but we can't mention that too much because it's a completely different venue.

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That was Nelson Mandela That's Free. 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But any sort of fetish goes for me. I'm not really that bothered. Well, we'll carry on with a bit of the Undertones and My Perfect Cousin. And my cousins were arseholes.

0: Yes, that was the Undertones. This is our last one from us, and then next up, Pete Lacey. Sorry, Pete, we've gone into orbit like, a little bit, but we had to finish with this one. Specials, a nightclub.
1: Charlie don't have the nightclub. Come on, we got bosses.

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Anyway, you got me now, DJ Skarmesh, Pete Lacey. I'm going to do a reggae cover set. Reggae has always covered various different genres, and I'm going to cover a few of them today. A bit of indie, a bit of soul, a bit of Motown, I think. 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

0: clothes and I'm ready to leave the building. 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
0: bit of whiskey,
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0: bit of wine.

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Scott Mash, what a fabulous set he's just played. Absolutely love it. You got me for the next hour. I'm going to play a mixture of stuff, I think, and we're quite classy here at Skarmouth. So I'm going to start off with this one.

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We've had some Tchaikovsky, we've had Swan Lake, but I'm afraid we're resorting to Bomber Clock now. Peter Tosh. Telling it like it is.

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This is Johnny Osborne. What a pumping.

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Yeah. It goes something like this. 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

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Yeah. So they laugh.

0: Siege Tours in general saying they're last playing. Last plane is gone. You're stuck here at Skarmouth with us. Well, we've got loads of good music going on.
1: Yeah!
0: Yeah, indeed. Freddie Mackay.

Hey, it doesn't get much better than Freddie Mackay and Picture on the Wall, does it? Unless you're actually playing Inner Circle, featuring Chronix. And this one is one of my favourites, News Carrying Drugs.

How good is that? Inner Circle featuring Chronics on a lovely green vinyl record. Pleasing to the eye as well. Here's Chronics.

doesn't want to be there in that cottage in the grill. What we are putting up with is Caravans at Skarmouth. It's nearly as good. I'm going to be leaving you now. I've done my hour and Sally Brown is up next to delight you with more tunes. She's got some cracking records. 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

Yeah, big up there to Sally Brown. Fantastic set. I'm Papa Bear, and I'll be playing you an hour of Northern Soul. Welcome, Boot Boy listeners and Skarmouth. Let's kick off with this one then. Gladys Knight and the Pips. And just walk in my shoes.

Yeah, that of course, John Miles there, and 1 minute every hour. What an amazing tune. Next up here on Boot Boy Radio, and with me, Papa Bear, we've got Charles Sheffield, and Is Your Voodoo Working?

Yeah, of course, Johnny Jones and the Bandwagon there. No, it wasn't. King Casuals and Purple Haze. Next up, we've got one from John E. Paul, and this is I Wanna Know.

Oh yeah, what a tune that is. That, of course, Jack Montgomery there and Dearly Beloved. Next up, we've got one from Doug Banks and I Just Kept On Dancing, live here on Boot Boy Radio and live from Skarmouth. 1, 2, 3.

Yeah, that of course is Dells there and Run for Cover. Next up here on Boot Boy Radio and live here at Skarmouth, we have Sherman Evans and I Don't Care.

Yeah, that, of course, Harold Melvin there and the Blue Notes and Get Out. Next up, one of my all-time favourites, this is Mel Brett and She'll Come Running Back.

Yeah, that of course, the reflections there, and just like Romeo and Juliet. Next up, another great track. This is Ruby Andrews and Just Loving You. To the wife.

that, of course, Shirley Ellis there and Soul Time. I'm going to leave you with one more before I pass you over to Sharon, DJ Shazza, with some fantastic reggae from what I can gather. I'm going to leave you with this one, The Better Side of Ardeen Taylor's Ghost in My House. This is Let's Go Somewhere.

Taylor, there. Let's go somewhere, baby. Yeah, well, we are somewhere, baby. We're here at Skarmouth, and thank you, Papa Bear. What a fantastic soul set he's just played there. Back to some reggae for a little bit for the last hour. The last hour before we clock off tonight here from Boot Boy Radio here at Great Yarmouth, Skarmouth. Yeah, it's all going on inside now, but yeah, we've still got a bit of activity going out here on the patio. And I'm going to start off with this one.

A bit of Shalalali, that's all good, isn't it? How about this one next? This is Sean Bunny and Sarah Tobias. This is the Reggae Panther. Really love this. Found this one last year at Skeggy Reggae. Bought it instantly. Have a listen.

I'm just thinking it was actually just 1 year ago that I actually heard that record from Jean Bonnet, who played the vinyl record himself. And I said, "Ooh, that's good." He said, "Yeah, it's me with Sarah Tobias, the Reggae Panther." So I bought it, as you would. And isn't it just great?

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Isn't he just good at that? Oh, well, that was Moonlight Lover. Let's go on to now. We've got Dream Lover. This is Greyhound.

this. And what more would you expect from such as John Holt, as such a melody? You wouldn't expect such a melody from Judge Dredd, would you? Here he is as Jason Sinclair, and this is Tommy.

Judge Dredd. It's not something you expect, is it? It's not in his calibre. Here we go. Here's Nicky Thomas. And yes, today...

the legend that he is, John Holt there with Up Park Camp. Absolutely brilliant. Here's Toots.

Owen Grayther, I'm on the run. Just a few minutes left from me this evening on Boot Boy Radio, broadcasting live from Skarmouth. Lots of going on, lots of things going on inside the venue, but the patio is closing down very soon. We've had a wonderful sunny day, and we've got another one tomorrow. So yeah, make sure you do log in to bootboyradio.net tomorrow to join more fun in Skarmouth if you can't be here with us. Yeah, just a few more tunes. Here we go with Unul Hines and Can't Help Falling in Love.

How beautiful is that? That's Roland and Fonzo there, and Never To Be Mine. Yeah, singing us out this evening. Just got to leave you with this one. We're going to be live again here from Skarmouth in Great Yarmouth tomorrow live. Boot Boy Radio will be live again at 10 a.m. in the morning. And yeah, you want to wake up and log in. I'll leave with this Boris Gardner, and it's I Want to Wake Up With You. I think that's quite appropriate. Wake up with us at Boot Boy Radio at Skarmouth. Yeah.

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1: Emperor Haile Selassie of Ethiopia is the Almighty.

see the frustration and the confusion. But as I pray day and night with the element of water, I will call upon to the force of His Imperial Majesty Emperor Haile Selassie, Prophet, Priest, and King, Haile Marcus.

like them a dead half every day. Sometimes I really have to worry about how can somebody who don't know how to lead himself is gonna lead my children. I wonder who responsible.

founder, president, general of the Negro Improvement Association. An organization what determined to unite all the black people of this world in one great body. Plant the banner of freedom on the great continent of Africa. If Europe is for Europeans, then Africa must be the black people to the world. And one thing Marcus Mosiah Garvey say again, any leadership that teach you to depend upon another race, that's a leadership that will enslave you. Look, the race that lead another remain a race of masters, and the race that led remain a race of slaves. They give our forebearers leadership, and that make

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I ain't giving up. I don't care what y'all say.

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0: as long as I'm Zyman, no city man, you know. 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Things are going to dread, me I tell you.
1: What? 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Nash!

But man, oh man, said I never really know that you were a dreadlock. I never did you say you never really, oh, tell you, and say you're dreadlock.

up, shout out to the band called Chainska over there in England. Big up on yourself. Say one love. 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Big up.